0: 89.0 RTL.
1: Can I not leak it? I look so good, you look so good, maybe we should all leak it together. F*** it. You only live once, let the people see.

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1: How can I not leak it? 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

0: Coming and feeling like P. Diddy. 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
1: Let's
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1: go.
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3: How could I not leak it? I look so good, you look so good. Maybe we should all leak it together. 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You only live once. 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